0: quantity.
1: There's no place you can go. There's no place. We are coming. We are coming. You can go. There's no place you can go. Coming. We are coming. There's no place you can go. There's no place.
0: Nope.
1: We are coming. We are coming.
0: You copyright. Can go. No tirar, no me ayudar, yo digo.
1: We are coming. There's no place you can go. There's no place you can go. We are coming.

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2: 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There's no place you can go.
1: Riguardiamo.
2: There's no place you can go. There's no place you can go. There's no place you can go.
0: No copyright. No,
2: 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There's no place.

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The world's a hell. What is it? What happens in it? The world's a hell. What is it? What happens in it? The world's a hell.

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What this world needs is more peace, more happiness, and more

But I'm allowed to dress it up. I was never satisfied. Never let me go. Just drag me back.